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2: 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I used to meet you down on Woods Quick Road. You did your hair up like you were famous. Even though it's only church where we were going.

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0: 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And I'm just here like it's all music, man. If they dance to it, they dance to it.
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